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Melissa Moore in the morning found another positive for the Rockies. They beat the Cubs last night, 7-3. And yes, Dinger was there celebrating too.

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We take one of our cool 105 songs. I'm telling you, today's song is a banger. It is so good.

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1: 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You can't touch this. 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
1: Let's get it started in here.

just upgraded your workday soundtrack. It's Lalani's Lunch Hour on Cool 105.